don't know how to dance, but can lean. I make the ghetto women put their hands on their knees. I make the ghetto women put their hands on their knees. I make the ghetto women put their hands on their knees. Yeah. I don't know how to dance, but can lean. And make the ghetto women put their hands on their knees. Make the ghetto women put their hands on their knees. Yeah. Make the ghetto women put their hands on their knees. Come shake some.

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1: So now I am on a documentary binge. It started with The Crash on Netflix. And then I also watched Worst Case Ever. Oh, no, Worst Ex Ever. I'm sorry. And that was season...

0: be booked in 8:13, which is now booked.
1: So what do we do?
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Birmingham's number one for hip-hop and R&B. 103.1 The Beat. What you gonna do to $1,000? Because my birthday is 6 days away. Gemini gang, what up, all right? And yeah, you could win some money to buy me a birthday gift, okay? I'll tell you how to win that cash in 9 minutes. We got Don Toliver and Mario's up next.

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1: I'm waiting for Bossman D-Lo to share the Megan remix Emotion Party because it's almost the summer. I need to be shaking something out the window. All right. Speaking of Bossman D-Lo, let's get in with me and Mariah up next. It's Joshua 2 E's.

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1: 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What you want? I'm about to pull up on you right quick. You got a man. What they got to do with me? Come outside right quick.
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2: 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Falling hard on another hemisphere. Somebody tell them people, Mr. Hemisphere.

Birmingham's number one for hip-hop and R&B. 103.1 The Beat. Mo Cash, you can be shaking for the summer. You know what I'm trying to say. But whether it's for graduations, whether it is for prom season, whether it's for Memorial Day weekend that's coming up, or my birthday in 5 days, what you going to do with $1,000 to tell your next shot to win in 9 minutes? Throw that to Don Toliver's E85.

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1: What's up, Zaria, with you on this Thursday morning? Still got Baby Keem headed your way and Dr. Dre throwing it back in just a second here. 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
1: What's up, it's Ariel with you on this Thursday, headed into Memorial Day weekend. Now, we might be about to go outside this summer, but let me take you back to your ex. What red flag did you overlook? Hit me up on the talk back, Mike.

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0: Yeah. Yeah. Hey. Come get that music. 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
1: Dave and Tams to start off that next set of back-to-back music on this Thursday. You and me and you got together. Let me tell you who I've been following on TikTok, because actually, her information might get me some hair, some booty-length hair, as Cardi B would say. So her name is The Curl Chemist, and basically she's been talking about, like, wash cycles and how often you should wash your hair, because that's always the question. How often should I wash my hair? She said, when your hair feels dry, wash it. And I'm thinking, like, co-wash it? No, babes. Go through your whole wash day routine. What if that's 2 to 3 days, you know, or 3 days after you don't wash it? That lady said, wash it. I said, oh, this is new information. I'm about to try it. Stick a pin in that. We're going to come back. I'll let you know how it works out for me.
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1: Birmingham's number one for hip hop and R&B, 103.1 The Beat. What's up, it's Ariel with you on this Thursday morning. I was just talking to somebody about some of the things that I overlooked from an ex. It was a red flag that man never told me where he lived. Right. But you know what? Because I was like smitten in the moment, I overlooked it. How about you? Hit me up on the talkback mic. We'll talk in three more songs.

0: Birmingham's number one for hip-hop and R&B, 103.1 The Beat. Well, you're a Better Than Yours, starting off that next set of back-to-back music. Speaking of Better Than Yours, I want to know what your red flag is that you looked over. Is it better than mine? Okay, I told you, that man never told me where he lived at the whole time we were together. Is your red flag better than mine? Let's go.
1: So the red flag that I overlooked because I was so lost in love was my boyfriend at the time, I was young, was a total slob. I don't mean like, oh, he doesn't do dishes. Like roaches crawling out of the sink.
0: Yeah, girl, your red flag is definitely better than mine. What you mean, roach? That is disgusting. I will burn my own house down behind a roach. All right, if you can top her, hit me up on the talkback, Mike.
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1: What's up, it's Ariel with you on this Thursday morning. I still got Billy Gang and Drake headed in your direction, plus a little peek at the new music that we are starting to expect for New Music Friday. We'll get into that next. Right now, Johnny Venus. Thanks for listening.

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1: What's up, it's Ariel with you on this Thursday morning. Red flags you were overlooking from your ex because you were so in love. We'll talk more in two more songs. 30 for 30 is next. Right now, Mariah.

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2: I used to think about immature things. 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Is this really your real phone number?

0: I see a couple of stalls. One is 65 South at Finley Boulevard, exit 262B. The other is 459 North, just after Highway 280, exit 19. I'm Phil Carter in the traffic center.
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11: More storms in the forecast over the next few days. We will have a chance to heat up today into the mid-80s, a mixture of clouds and sunshine, and a 40% chance for scattered thunderstorms by late afternoon and into the evening. Overnight lows around 67. A 70% chance for rain and storms tomorrow, highs in the low 80s. Stay alert for the threat of lightning, and scattered afternoon storm chances continue this weekend. I'm WBRC First Alert Chief Meteorologist Wes Wyatt on your side.
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1: Well, congratulations to him.
0: Yeah.
1: You going to help him with the insurance? 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
2: Yeah, for sure. But we're going to work with him. Okay. And his mom going to help him out.
1: Well, that's what it is. Right. Proud of him.
2: Thank you, guys. You have a good day.
3: My guy.
0: You too.
1: Get it off your chest. 800-585-1051. If you need to vent, hit us up now. It's The Breakfast Club. 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

0: 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Right shoulder block till 4:30. I'm Phil Carter in the traffic center.
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1: Work on the Alabama Department of Transportation's I-59 widening project in Trustville is shifting to its next phase. Beginning Monday, May 18th, 2026, the northbound ramps at Chalkville Mountain Road, exit 141, are set to close for 40 days. During this time, motorists will not be allowed to exit or enter I-59 North at Chalkville Mountain Road. Drivers should also use caution on the new temporary ramp from I-459 to I-59 North. Traffic delays should be expected. Keep up with the latest traffic alerts on the Algo Traffic app or al.news.com.
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6: More storms in the forecast over the next few days. We will have a chance to heat up today into the mid-80s, a mixture of clouds and sunshine, and a 40% chance for scattered thunderstorms by late afternoon and into the evening. Overnight lows around 67. A 70% chance for rain and storms tomorrow, highs in the low 80s. Stay alert for the threat of lightning. And scattered afternoon storm chances continue this weekend. I'm WBRC First Alert Chief Meteorologist Wes Wyatt on your side.
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0: And we got your YT coming up in a few minutes. Rick Ross is still criticizing Drake's album.
1: Uh-oh.
0: And Snoop Dogg, his biopic, he's given us some more details. He talked to Big Boy. We'll tell you what he said. It's way up.

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1: 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It's time to spill that yee tea.
2: Woo, it's way up with Angela Yee. It's me and B-Dot.
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2: Woo! All right, Coleman Domingo is on the cover of Men's Health. One thing that he's talking about is coming out to his family.
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2: His older brother and sister and his younger brother, Philip. So he talked about the time that his older brother took him to a strip club and he asked if he could go outside. He hadn't come out to anyone at this point. And he said, I told him I was gay. He looked at me and was just like, what? He couldn't believe it. And then he said, I don't care. I love you anyway.

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1: I should.
0: 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Good luck. It's way up when we come back. Suave is going to be joining us, Atlanta's own Suave. He's in the middle of a tour. He's got a new EP out called Prelude, and he's got a lot of opinions, and we're going to find out about if some of these stories are real on the Prelude. It's way up. Same

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2: 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Yeah, she back at it. 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

0: Next set of back-to-back music on our Thursday together. Hey, babes, what's up? It's Ariel. Listen, real quick, because I do have a couple cool headlines for us just to get us started on this afternoon, you know, like the Air France flight from Paris to Detroit. By the way, somebody on there was suspected to have Ebola, and so they pushed that flight somewhere else. And I just want all of you to know that before you start cracking jokes about Ebola, remember what happened when Ebola was a thing in 2019, and then 2020 happened right back because she got her leak back. Okay, keep that to yourself. Quinta Brunson, she's going to star as Betty Boop in a new feature film that she's developing and going to play Betty in, because that makes sense. Little hair, big eyes. Got it. Jada Pinkett is awarded $33,000 in attorney fees after her battle with Bilal Salam. That's the one who, I can't remember what he said. Either way, he was filing for emotional distress, and she was like, yeah, you couldn't prove it, so pay my attorney face. Love that for her.
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0: Welcome to the Breakfast Club, Monday through Friday, 6 a.m. to 10, with Coily Ray Better Than Yours to start off that next set of back-to-back music. What's up? It's Ariel. Happy Thursday. We're almost to New Music Friday, and you know what? The one that I'm looking forward to the most is Black's new joint, Gangsta's the New Love. It's a full project, not a song, a full project, and I'll let you know what I think as soon as I've heard it. I'm pretty sure it drops at midnight on all streaming platforms. Another one that I'm a little curious about, y'all remember Tiffany Evans, the singer? Like, back in the G, she had that Promise Ring song with, Ciara was in the video. Anyway, she has a new song called Treat Me Like a Princess dropping. Apparently, she got a whole EP. Either it's already dropped or it's about to drop. I don't know. It wasn't clear, and it isn't clear on any of her socials. Either way, I hate the song, but I'm still going to listen to it anyway because I love her down.
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Does all the pain he brought you still linger in your mind? Cause pain still lingers on mine. On the road to riches, listen, this is what you find. The good news is, you came a long way.

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Birmingham's number one for hip-hop and R&B, 103.1 The Beat. Chris Brown residual still headed your way, plus Duran Bernard, him and Tank beefing. Absolutely funny. Now, the beef is done, and I'll give you a breakdown next, but the beginning of it all, absolutely hilarious, and it involves Tevin Campbell and the Joe Budden podcast. We'll talk next, right now, Throwing It Back with UGK. So,

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1: 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Baby Keem still headed in your direction. 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

0: Welcome to the Breakfast Club, Monday through Friday, 6 a.m. to 10, with Coily Ray, Better Than Yours, to start off that next set of back-to-back music. What's up? It's Ariel. Happy Thursday. We're almost to New Music Friday, and you know what? The one that I'm looking forward to the most is Black's new joint, Gangsta's the New Love. It's a full project, not a song, a full project, and I'll let you know what I think as soon as I've heard it. I'm pretty sure it drops at midnight on all streaming platforms. Another one that I'm a little curious about, y'all remember Tiffany Evans, the singer? Like, back in the G, she had that Promise Ring song with, well, Ciara was in the video. Anyway, she has a new song called Treat Me Like a Princess dropping. Apparently, she got a whole EP. Either it's already dropped or it's about to drop. I don't know. It wasn't clear, and it isn't clear on any of her socials. Either way, I hate the song, but I'm still going to listen to it anyway because I love her down.
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do your thing. Just make sure you ahead of the game. You know, Miss is still super duper, but Prince couldn't get me change my name. Papa, Hooter can't tell you slave again. No sign. Picture black saying, oh yes.